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2: For the NT weather today, Darwin 31, sunny. Palmerston 32, sunny. Tiwi Islands 30, sunny. Jabiru 31, sunny. Wadair 31, sunny. Borroloola 30, sunny. Nhulunbuy 28, sunny. Alice Springs 17, sunny.
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0: First Nations Radio has got you covered for these school holiday programs around Darwin from the 22nd of June to the 26th of June. On Monday, the 22nd of June, the Shack Youth Hub will be open from 12 p.m. to 8 p.m. for all young mob age 10 to 17 years old. Registration is not needed. If you prefer more water-related activities, then why not participate in the surf and sail at Lake Alexander from 1 p.m. to 3 p.m.? This activity is for young mob aged 6 to 17 years old. Registration is not needed. On Tuesday, the 23rd of June, the Shack will be hosting some gaming activities for Level Up Gaming, which will be active from 2:30 p.m. to 5:30 p.m. for young mob aged 8 to 18 years old. Registration is not needed. On Wednesday, the 24th of June, Surf and Lifesaving NT is giving young mob aged 13 to 17 years old a chance to learn some first aid training during the school holidays at 16 De La Tour Street, Coconut Grove, from 9 a.m. to 1 p.m. Registration is needed. Later on, from 2:30 p.m. to 4:30 p.m., Hoops for Health will be active at the Shack and will be doing a variety of fun activities for young mob aged 10 to 17 years old. Registration is not needed. On Thursday, the 25th of June, from 1:30 p.m. to 4 p.m., Corrugated Iron Youth Workers will be doing a karaoke activity for young mob aged 10 to 17 years old. Registration is needed. On Friday, the 26th of June, a Community Fun Day event will be held at the Darwin Waterfront from 10 a.m. to 2 p.m. for all ages. Registration is needed. Later on, from 6:30 p.m. to 8:30 p.m., the Casuarina Library will be hosting Gaming After Dark for young mob aged 12 to 17 years old. Registration is not needed.
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And just a quick shout out, that song was going out to everyone down at the Kalalak community. But right now, stay tuned because we've got plenty more great music to come

swept across Australia in the 1960s. 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They are part of the movement changing the world. One man, Eddie Koeke Mabo, took the fight to the highest establishments in the land. He challenged the most powerful laws of the country. 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A person connected to the history and a visionary that saw long into the future. He knew that things must change for his people.

0: Mau Power with Koiki, a truly powerful song with a truly powerful message, creating opportunity and possibility for young people everywhere. That was going out to the Torres Strait Islander community. 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
1: For the NT weather today, Darwin 31, sunny. Palmerston 32, sunny. Tiwi Islands 30, sunny. Jabiru 31, sunny. Wadair 31, sunny. Borroloola 30, sunny. Nhulunbuy 28, sunny. Alice Springs 17, sunny.

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1: 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It is important that we don't take too much. We have to think about our future and our kids' future. If the land you're on is not yours, remember to respect the traditional owners and country by asking for permission.
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0: First Nations Radio has got you covered for these school holiday programs around Darwin from the 22nd of June to the 26th of June. On Monday, the 22nd of June, the Shack Youth Hub will be open from 12 p.m. to 8 p.m. for all young mob age 10 to 17 years old. Registration is not needed. If you prefer more water-related activities, then why not participate in the Surf and Sail at Lake Alexander from 1 p.m. to 3 p.m. This activity is for young mob aged 6 to 17 years old. Registration is not needed. On Tuesday, the 23rd of June, the Shack will be hosting some gaming activities for Level Up Gaming, which will be active from 2:30 p.m. to 5:30 p.m. for young mob aged 8 to 18 years old. Registration is not needed. On Wednesday, the 24th of June, Surf and Lifesaving NT is giving young mob aged 13 to 17 years old a chance to learn some first aid training during the school holidays at 16 De La Tour Street, Coconut Grove, from 9 a.m. to 1 p.m. Registration is needed. Later on, from 2:30 p.m. to 4:30 p.m., Hoops for Health will be active at the Shack and will be doing a variety of fun activities for young mob aged 10 to 17 years old. Registration is not needed. On Thursday, the 25th of June, from 1:30 p.m. to 4 p.m., Corrugated Iron Youth Workers will be doing a karaoke activity for young mob aged 10 to 17 years old. Registration is needed. On Friday, the 26th of June, a Community Fun Day event will be held at the Darwin Waterfront from 10 a.m. to 2 p.m. for all ages. Registration is needed. Later on, from 6:30 p.m. to 8:30 p.m., the Casuarina Library will be hosting Gaming After Dark for young mob aged 12 to 17 years old. Registration is not needed.
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0: For the NT weather today, Darwin 31, sunny, Palmerston 32, sunny, Tiwi Islands 30, sunny, Jabiru 31, sunny, Wateair 31, sunny, Borroloola 30, sunny, Nhulunbuy 28, sunny, Alice Springs 17, sunny.

0: 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You have tuned in to The Grassroots Show over on First Nations Radio. My name is Michael, and I'm your eloquent yet lovable host. Throughout the show today, I'll be broadcasting music, upcoming events, and news around your local community. So please, sit back, relax, turn up the radio, and continue to stay tuned. Because up first, we have Archie Roach, Yothu Yindi, and Black Bellow Music to start your day. It is 12 o'clock, so you know what that means. It means it is lunchtime. So why not enjoy a nice hot meal and a nice cup of tea while listening to some amazing music by First Nations Radio. Please enjoy these next upcoming tracks.
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Dog got drunk every day. Ah, yeah. Yeah, yeah. Ah, then I started drinking. Dog got drunk every day.

That was Wild Water Band, and before that was Yothu Yindi. My name is Michael, and you're listening to First Nations Radio, the number one broadcasting service in the Northern Territory, giving you the freshest beats and keeping you up to date on the latest news around the community. 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Remember to stay tuned. Okay, now that you've been reminded, please enjoy these next upcoming tracks by Black Bala Music, Busby Maru, followed by Warren H. Williams and Signet Repu. Enjoy.

0: First Nations Radio has got you covered for these school holiday programs around Darwin from the 22nd of June to the 26th of June. On Monday, the 22nd of June, the Shack Youth Hub will be open from 12 p.m. to 8 p.m. for all young mob age 10 to 17 years old. Registration is not needed. If you prefer more water-related activities, then why not participate in the Surf and Sail at Lake Alexander from 1 p.m. to 3 p.m. This activity is for young mob age 6 to 17 years old. Registration is not needed. On Tuesday, the 23rd of June, the Shack will be hosting some gaming activities for Level Up Gaming, which will be active from 2:30 p.m. to 5:30 p.m. for young mob age 8 to 18 years old. Registration is not needed. On Wednesday, the 24th of June, Surf and Lifesaving NT is giving young mob age 13 to 17 years old a chance to learn some first aid training during the school holidays at 16 De La Tour Street, Coconut Grove, from 9 a.m. to 1 p.m. Registration is needed. Later on, from 2:30 p.m. to 4:30 p.m., Hoops for Health will be active at the Shack and will be doing a variety of fun activities for young mob age 10 to 17 years old. Registration is not needed. On Thursday, the 25th of June, from 1:30 p.m. to 4 p.m., Corrugated Iron Youth Workers will be doing a karaoke activity for young mob age 10 to 17 years old. Registration is needed. On Friday, the 26th of June, a Community Fun Day event will be held at the Darwin Waterfront from 10 a.m. to 2 p.m. for all ages. Registration is needed. Later on, from 6:30 p.m. to 8:30 p.m., the Casuarina Library will be hosting Gaming After Dark for young mob age 12 to 17 years old. Registration is not needed.
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0: That was Signet Repu, and before that was Warren H. Williams. My name is Michael, and you're listening to First Nations Radio. Before I announce the next upcoming songs, I'm pleased to remind you, dear listener, that if you have a song suggestion from an artist of your choosing, please do not hesitate in giving me a call at First Nations Radio to submit a song request. The number to dial is 89437949 to submit this request. 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While I'm waiting for song suggestions, please enjoy these next upcoming songs by Darlene Briscoe, Drippy Band, and Archie Roach. 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

That was Archie Roach, and before that was Juppie Band. My name is Michael, and you're listening to First Nations Radio. Before I announce the next upcoming songs, I am pleased to remind you, dear listener, to always take care of yourself on bright sunny days like today. Remember to always wear a wide-brim hat and slap on some sunscreen and some sunglasses to protect yourself from the sun. The sun may provide light and warmth, but it can also be hazardous to your skin. So please, take care of yourselves. Furthermore, I'd just like to add that if you intend to do any activity that is outside in direct sunlight, to please remember to take regular breaks and rest in the shade for 5 to 10 minutes. Furthermore, dehydration is no joke. You need to drink plenty of water on bright sunny days like today. So, keep at least 2 to 3 liters of cold water just in case and drink plenty of it. Remember, be safe on bright sunny days like today. Okay, now that you've been reminded, please enjoy these next upcoming tracks by Yothu Yindi, Blackballer Music, Wildwater, and Busby Maru. Enjoy!

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2: For the NT weather today, Darwin 31, sunny, Palmerston 32, sunny, Tiwi Islands 30, sunny, Jabiru 31, sunny, Wadaer 31, sunny, Borroloola 30, sunny, Nhulunbuy 28, sunny, Alice Springs 17, sunny.

0: That was Busby Maru, and before that was Warren H. Williams. My name is Michael, and you are listening to First Nations Radio, the number one broadcasting service in the Northern Territory, giving you the freshest beats and keeping you up to date on the latest news around the community. 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Up next, we have Signet Repu, followed by Delene Briscoe and Jippy Band. 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
2: First Nations Radio has got you covered for these school holiday programs around Darwin from the 22nd of June to the 26th of June. On Monday, the 22nd of June, the Shack Youth Hub will be open from 12 p.m. to 8 p.m. for all young mob age 10 to 17 years old. Registration is not needed. If you prefer more water-related activities, then why not participate in the Surf and Sail at Lake Alexander from 1 p.m. to 3 p.m. This activity is for young mob aged 6 to 17 years old. Registration is not needed. On Tuesday, the 23rd of June, the Shack will be hosting some gaming activities for Level Up Gaming, which will be active from 2:30 p.m. to 5:30 p.m. for young mob aged 8 to 18 years old. Registration is not needed. On Wednesday, the 24th of June, Surf and Lifesaving NT is giving young mob aged 13 to 17 years old a chance to learn some first aid training during the school holidays at 16 De La Tour Street, Coconut Grove, from 9 a.m. to 1 p.m. Registration is needed. Later on, from 2:30 p.m. to 4:30 p.m., Hoops for Health will be active at the Shack and will be doing a variety of fun activities for young mob aged 10 to 17 years old. Registration is not needed. On Thursday, the 25th of June, from 1:30 p.m. to 4 p.m., Corrugated Iron Youth Workers will be doing a karaoke activity for young mob aged 10 to 17 years old. Registration is needed. On Friday, the 26th of June, a Community Fun Day event will be held at the Darwin Waterfront from 10 a.m. to 2 p.m. for all ages. Registration is needed. Later on, from 6:30 p.m. to 8:30 p.m., the Casuarina Library will be hosting Gaming After Dark for young mob aged 12 to 17 years old. Registration is not needed.
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That was Yothu Indian, before that was Archie Roach. My name is Michael, and you're listening to First Nations Radio. Before I announce the next upcoming songs, I'm pleased to remind you, dear listener, that if you have a song suggestion from an artist of your choosing, please do not hesitate in giving me a call at First Nations Radio by dialing 89437949 to submit a song request. After all, I'm standing by as we speak, with pen and paper ever so eagerly waiting to take your request. So don't be afraid to give me a call sometime today, tomorrow, or the day after. I'll be right here, standing by, with pen and paper. Okay, while I'm waiting for song requests, here are the next upcoming songs by Wild Water Band, Black Bullet Music, Busby Morrow, and Warren H. Williams. Enjoy!

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That was Signet Repu, and before that was Warren H. Williams. My name is Michael, and you're listening to First Nations Radio. Before I announce the next upcoming songs, I am pleased to remind you, dear listener, to always remember to respect your local bus driver, for whether they be from here, in Darwin, or in Palmerston. After all, the public buses provide a public transport that is valued by many. So please consider your actions. Do not threaten or harm the bus driver, as they provide a public service that is valued by many. So please consider your actions and think before you act. Okay, now that you've been reminded, please enjoy these next upcoming songs by Delene Briscoe, Chubby Ben, and Archie Roach. Enjoy.

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1: For the NT weather today, Darwin 31, sunny. Palmerston 32, sunny. Tiwi Islands 30, sunny. Jabiru 31, sunny. Wattair 31, sunny. Borroloola 30, sunny. Nhulunbuy 28, sunny. Alice Springs 17, sunny.

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1: Australia is the skin cancer capital of the world, and the major cause of skin cancer is from exposure to the sun's UV rays. 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

0: Right now, biggest more people that get about sick, they might get diphtheria in our community. This is a diphtheria sickness, it can make people really, very sick. People when they come sick from that diphtheria and they have them infected sore in their skin or they have them sore throat and they can't breathe properly. You can get them needle where you can keep them you and family safe from this diphtheria sickness. You can get them that diphtheria needle in Ebola clinic for free.
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0: That was Warren H. Williams, and before that was Busby Maru. My name is Michael, and you're listening to First Nations Radio. Before I announce the next upcoming songs, I'm pleased to remind you, dear listener, that it is 2:30 p.m., and around this time, students will be rushing out of school to go home. So if you happen, and I do mean if you happen, to be driving near a school zone, please remember to slow down to the recommended speed limit, which is 40 kilometers, for the sake of safety. After all, children are the future, so there isn't a need to speed in a school zone. So please, slow down to the recommended speed limit, which is 40 kilometers. Okay, now that you've been reminded, please enjoy these next upcoming tracks.
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1: For the NT weather today, Darwin 31, sunny. Palmerston 32, sunny. Tiwi Islands 30, sunny. Jabiru 31, sunny. Wadair 31, sunny. Borroloola 30, sunny. Nhulunbuy 28, sunny. Alice Springs 17, sunny.

Well then, dear listener, we have reached the end of another amazing broadcast. 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

0: Your power bill doesn't have to be scarier than a wet season storm. 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
2: For the NT weather today, Darwin 31, sunny. Palmerston 32, sunny. Tiwi Islands 30, sunny. Jabiru 31, sunny. Wadair 31, sunny. Borroloola 30, sunny. Nhulunbuy 28, sunny. Alice Springs 17, sunny. If you like these amazing tracks I've been playing, do not be afraid to suggest a few songs to First Nations Radio anytime between Monday to Friday, between 9 and 5 p.m. So, do not hesitate. 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Okay, now that you've received this message, please enjoy the next upcoming songs.

0: First Nations Radio has got you covered for these school holiday programs around Darwin from the 22nd of June to the 26th of June. On Monday, the 22nd of June, the Shack Youth Hub will be open from 12 p.m. to 8 p.m. for all young mob age 10 to 17 years old. Registration is not needed. If you prefer more water-related activities, then why not participate in the Surf and Sail at Lake Alexander from 1 p.m. to 3 p.m. This activity is for young mob aged 6 to 17 years old. Registration is not needed. On Tuesday, the 23rd of June, the Shack will be hosting some gaming activities for Level Up Gaming, which will be active from 2:30 p.m. to 5:30 p.m. for young mob age 8 to 18 years old. Registration is not needed. On Wednesday, the 24th of June, Surf and Lifesaving NT is giving young mob age 13 to 17 years old a chance to learn some first aid training during the school holidays at 16 De La Tour Street, Coconut Grove, from 9 a.m. to 1 p.m. Registration is needed. Later on, from 2:30 p.m. to 4:30 p.m., Hoops for Health will be active at the Shack and will be doing a variety of fun activities for young mob age 10 to 17 years old. Registration is not needed. On Thursday, the 25th of June, from 1:30 p.m. to 4 p.m., Corrugated Iron Youth Workers will be doing a karaoke activity for young mob age 10 to 17 years old. Registration is needed. On Friday, the 26th of June, a Community Fun Day event will be held at the Darwin Waterfront from 10 a.m. to 2 p.m. for all ages. Registration is needed. Later on, from 6:30 p.m. to 8:30 p.m., the Casuarina Library will be hosting Gaming After Dark for young mob age 12 to 17 years old. Registration is not needed.
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1: This NAIDOC week is a marker in time, celebrating 50 years of Deadly with these NAIDOC week events. 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Arts in the Grass at Mindle from 9 a.m. Then the Deadly Three basketball action at Halsallen Park, Mille Lacs from 2 p.m. Friday, July 10, the big one, the Darwin NAIDOC March. Brekkie from 7, then march from Civic Park at 9. Finally, Saturday, July 11, it's the NAIDOC Gala Ball and Awards Ceremony. 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
2: 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You can get a needle where you can keep them you and family safe from this diphtheria sickness. 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

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On Monday the 22nd of June, the Palmerston Library will be open from 10 a.m. to 11 a.m. with school holiday programs for young

0: Soon, the Palmerston Library will be hosting some school holiday programs from 10 a.m. to 11 a.m. for youth mob aged 5 to 14. Registration is needed. Late afternoon, the Feel Good Factory will be hosting a karaoke activity at Palmerston Youth Drop-In Centre from 4 p.m. to 6 p.m. for young mob aged 10 to 17. Registration is needed. On Thursday the 25th of June, the Palmerston Library will be hosting some school holiday programs from 10 a.m. to 11 a.m. for youth mob aged 5 to 14. Registration is needed. In the late afternoon, Tennis Palmerston will be hosting a youth activities program at 16 Bronson Terrace in Malden. That's from 4 to 6 p.m. for young mob aged 10 to 17. Registration needed. On Friday the 26th of June, Palmerston Library will be open from 10 a.m. to 6 p.m. for all ages. Registration is needed.
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1: And that about wraps up the Afternoon Drive Show. I hope you enjoyed the amazing playlist we had playing today, because it was designed to get you in the mood for relaxation, especially since it is a Monday. 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And remember, tune in anytime to First Nations Radio. 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Ta-ta.

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3: For the NT weather today, Darwin 31, sunny. Palmerston 32, sunny. Tiwi Islands 30, sunny. Jabiru 31, sunny. Wadair 31, sunny. Borroloola 30, sunny. Nhulunbuy 28, sunny. Alice Springs 17, sunny.

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Sunday, July 5. Kick off with the Deadly Cup Rugby League Carnival. 10 a.m. Richardson Park, Ludmilla. 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Wednesday, July 8. Arts in the Grass at Mindel from 9 a.m. Then the Deadly Three basketball action at Holzelland Park, Malak, from 2 p.m. Friday, July 10, the big one, the Darwin NAIDOC March. Brekkie from 7, then march from Civic Park at 9. Finally, Saturday, July 11, it's the NAIDOC Gala Ball and Awards Ceremony. 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

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"Yes."

0: Pitjantjatjara Jarraman, Frank Gemma with his song She Cried, a beautiful song from the Countryman album. Frank Gemma, a talented singer-songwriter, speaking five languages as well as singing in Pitjantjatjara in English. 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

0: And that was Kev Carmody's song Eulogy for a Black Man off the 1990 album Eulogy for a Black Person, only on First Nations Radio.
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0: Yes, and that was Lorrae Coffin there with This Is All I Am. And to hear more from Lorrae Coffin, stay tuned. Don't touch that dial because we'll have plenty more great music to come. Yes, and now just for a shout out to everyone from Baker Community right out to 15 Mile, even as far down as Adelaide River.
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1: For the NT weather today, Darwin 31, sunny. Palmerston 32, sunny. Tiwi Islands 30, sunny. Jabiru 31, sunny. Wadaya 31, sunny. Borroloola 30, sunny. Nhulunbuy 28, sunny. Alice Springs 17, sunny.

Yes, and that was Thelma Plum there with her song Black Bird. And that was going out to everyone from Kalalak to Nucky's Lagoon to Palmerston Village all the way down to the Perrin Islands and Adelaide River.

0: Yes, and that was Caught Up in a Situation by Emma Donovan. And as you know, Emma Donovan, also part of the Black Armband.
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1: Emily Waramara from Groot Island singing a cover of Coloured Stone's Black Boy. I bet Groot Island is proud of Emily Waramara, making great music and representing her culture. Within saying that, this is going out to the Deadly Crew in Coonabah, west of Ceduna, South Australia, where Coloured Stone originated from.

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1: For the NT weather today, Darwin 31, sunny. Palmerston 32, sunny. Tiwi Islands 30, sunny. Jabiru 31, sunny. Wattyre 31, sunny. Borroloola 30, sunny. Nhulunbuy 28, sunny. Alice Springs 17, sunny.

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1: 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Sunday, July 5. Kick off with the Deadly Cup Rugby League Carnival. 10 a.m, Richardson Park, Ludmilla. 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Arts in the Grass at Mindle. From 9 a.m. Then the Deadly Three basketball action at Holzland Park, Mille Lacs, from 2 p.m. Friday, July 10, the big one, the Darwin NAIDOC March. Brekkie from 7, then march from Civic Park at 9. Finally, Saturday, July 11, it's the NAIDOC Gala Ball and Awards Ceremony. 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

0: Yes, and that was yet another great song from the Black Butler Music, and that was Rise Up. And of course, the Black Butler Music is one of Australia's top Aboriginal rock bands.
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1: For the NT weather today, Darwin 31, sunny. Palmerston 32, sunny. Tiwi Islands 30, sunny. Jabiru 31, sunny. Wattaer 31, sunny. Borroloola 30, sunny. Nhulunbuy 28, sunny. Alice Springs 17, sunny.

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1: For the NT weather today, Darwin 31, sunny. Palmerston 32, sunny. Tiwi Islands 30, sunny. Jabiru 31, sunny. Wattair 31, sunny. Borroloola 30, sunny. Nhulunbuy 28, sunny. Alice Springs 17, sunny.

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Sunday, July 5. Kick off with the Deadly Cup Rugby League Carnival. 10 a.m. Richardson Park, Ludmilla. 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Kairu Park, Coconut Grove from 2. Wednesday, July 8. Arts in the Grass at Mindel from 9 a.m. Then the Deadly Three basketball action at Holzland Park, Malak, from 2 p.m. Friday, July 10, the big one, the Darwin NAIDOC March. Brekkie from 7, then march from Civic Park at 9. Finally, Saturday, July 11, it's the NAIDOC Gala Ball and Awards Ceremony. NAIDOC Week 2026, 50 years of Deadly. 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
1: For the NT weather today, Darwin 31, sunny. Palmerston 32, sunny. Tiwi Islands 30, sunny. Jabiru 31, sunny. Wattair 31, sunny. Borroloola 30, sunny. Nhulunbuy 28, sunny. Alice Springs 17, sunny.
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From the 1988 album Pillars of Society, that was Kev Carmody with White Bourgeois Woman. 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

Lois Olney began singing in Fremantle restaurants at the age of 13. Lois's gift for singing opened up a chance meeting with Shirley Bassey's musical director, Raymond Long, the pianist who taught her opera. And the rest was history. This is Lois Olney with Sisters.

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1: For the NT weather today, Darwin 31, sunny. Palmerston 32, sunny. Tiwi Islands 30, sunny. Jabiru 31, sunny. Wadair 31, sunny. Borroloola 30, sunny. Nhulunbuy 28, sunny. Alice Springs 17, sunny.

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1: Deadly Joe Guy with his song Gilal, going out to the Dumiji community in northwest of Queensland. More great Indigenous music only on First Nations Radio, so stay tuned.

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And for weeks on end, these unshaven men breaking their backs for a crust, just to be let down when they get into town by an unpaying skipper gone bust.

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1: For the NT weather today, Darwin 31, sunny. Palmerston 32, sunny. Tiwi Islands 30, sunny. Jabiru 31, sunny. Wattaer 31, sunny. Borroloola 30, sunny. Nhulunbuy 28, sunny. Alice Springs 17, sunny.

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0: Yes, and that was Hit the Track there by Brett Clark, and that was going out to all you lovely people from Palmerston to 15 Mile and all the way down to Bees Creek. 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

0: Yes, Anna, that was Dan Sultan there with A Gullible Few. And as we know, Dan Sultan is quickly becoming one of the greatest Indigenous acts of Australia. And with great hits like that, it's not hard to see why. So if you want to hear more of Dan Sultan or any of our other Indigenous or Aboriginal artists, you know, either country singers or otherwise, then this is a place to be. So don't change that dial, because we've got music playing right around the Northern Territory, from Acacia to Bagot, Bell Ewan, all the way down to Nucky's Lagoon, also down to Bachelor and as far as Adelaide River.
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0: And that was from another local territory artist, which was Dale Robert Huddleston. And that was with Behind Closed Doors.
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0: Yes, and that was Can Anybody Tell Me from Jessica Malboy. And of course, Jessica Malboy is not only one of Australia's top Indigenous artists, she's also one of the top Australian artists.
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2: For the NT weather today, Darwin 31, sunny. Palmerston 32, sunny. Tiwi Islands 30, sunny. Jabiru 31, sunny. Wadaer 31, sunny. Borroloola 30, sunny. Nhulunbuy 28, sunny. Alice Springs 17, sunny.

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1: For the NT weather today, Darwin 31, sunny. Palmerston 32, sunny. Tiwi Islands 30, sunny. Jabiru 31, sunny. Wadair 31, sunny. Borroloola 30, sunny. Nhulunbuy 28, sunny. Alice Springs 17, sunny.

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1: For the NT weather today, Darwin 31, sunny. Palmerston 32, sunny. Tiwi Islands 30, sunny. Jabiru 31, sunny. Wattair 31, sunny. Borroloola 30, sunny. Nhulunbuy 28, sunny. Alice Springs 17, sunny.

0: 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Going out to Kintore, a lovely remote community about 530 kilometres west of Alice Springs. More great music headed your way. 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
0: This next track going out to the Torres Strait Islander community and the Murrays up in Queensland. You'll probably recognise the next artist singing his deadly track, Island in the Sun, by Ben Wynetti. Don't touch that dial. More great music, news and stories from around the Northern Territory and Australia. 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

singer-songwriter Emma Donovan from the renowned Donovan family with her song Comfort Zone. 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

0: Yes, and another great song there by Jessica Mowboy. And of course, that was off the Sapphire soundtrack, and it is Land of a Thousand Dances.
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1: For the NT weather today, Darwin 31, sunny. Palmerston 32, sunny. Tiwi Islands 30, sunny. Jabiru 31, sunny. Wattair 31, sunny. Borroloola 30, sunny. Nhulunbuy 28, sunny. Alice Springs 17, sunny.

0: Right now, there are a lot of people get about sick from that diphtheria in our community. Doesn't diphtheria sickness even can make people really sick pala? People who get sick pala kara that diphtheria can have but infected one sores lot about skin and get about sore throat and mother can breathe properly. You can get about needle where it can keep you and by your family more safe from the diphtheria sickness. You can get that diphtheria needle in your community clinic blah free.
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0: Yes, and that was Busby Maru there with I Still Don't Believe. And Busby Maru, they're an Australian country duo originally from Rockhampton in Queensland, and the duo are characterised by their melodic guitar riffs and meaningful lyrics. They have won an APRA Music Award in 2012 for their Blues and Roots Work of the Year category. They are an upcoming band and they are on the rise. They're a great duo. Of course, Jeremy Maru is from the Torres Strait Island, another talented Torres Strait Islander artist, and we've got plenty more great music to come from Busby Maru and also other Indigenous and Aboriginal acts from all around Australia. So stay tuned.
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0: That was Oz Island with their instrumental Blue Sky. The band Oz Island is composed of Jeffrey James from Beagle Bay, Japheth James from Maningrida, and Fabian Cox, originally from Perth. 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
4: For the NT weather today, Darwin 31, sunny. Palmerston 32, sunny. Tiwi Islands 30, sunny. Jabiru 31, sunny. Wattaer 31, sunny. Borroloola 30, sunny. Nhulunbuy 28, sunny. Alice Springs 17, sunny.

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Sunday, July 5. Kick off with the Deadly Cup Rugby League Carnival. 10 a.m. Richardson Park, Ludmilla. 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Wednesday, July 8. Arts in the Grass at Mindle from 9 a.m. Then the Deadly Three basketball action at Halsallen Park, Malak, from 2 p.m. Friday, July 10, the big one, the Darwin NAIDOC March. Brekkie from 7, then march from Civic Park at 9. Finally, Saturday, July 11, it's the NAIDOC Gala Ball and Awards Ceremony. 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
1: Help keep our land beautiful by making sure we look after it. 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The beaches are for everyone to enjoy, and we want our land to stay beautiful for generations to come. Do not drive on beaches and consider not just ourselves, but the wildlife that inhabit the water, beaches and surrounding areas.
0: 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You got to ask first before you go and do things.
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1: For the NT weather today, Darwin 31, sunny. Palmerston 32, sunny. Tiwi Islands 30, sunny. Jabiru 31, sunny. Wadair 31, sunny. Borroloola 30, sunny. Nhulunbuy 28, sunny. Alice Springs 17, sunny.

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Jessica Mowboy with her song Maze off the Get 'Em Girls album. That was going out to Binjari, a small community about 15 minutes from Catherine. 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

0: First Nations Radio has got you covered for these school holiday programs around Darwin from the 22nd of June to the 26th of June. On Monday, the 22nd of June, the Shack Youth Hub will be open from 12 p.m. to 8 p.m. for all young mob age 10 to 17 years old. Registration is not needed. If you prefer more water-related activities, then why not participate in the Surf and Sail at Lake Alexander from 1 p.m. to 3 p.m. This activity is for young mob aged 6 to 17 years old. Registration is not needed. On Tuesday, the 23rd of June, the Shack will be hosting some gaming activities for Level Up Gaming, which will be active from 2:30 p.m. to 5:30 p.m. for young mob age 8 to 18 years old. Registration is not needed. On Wednesday, the 24th of June, Surf and Lifesaving NT is giving young mob age 13 to 17 years old a chance to learn some first aid training during the school holidays at 16 De La Tour Street, Coconut Grove, from 9 a.m. to 1 p.m. Registration is needed. Later on, from 2:30 p.m. to 4:30 p.m., Hoops for Health will be active at the Shack and will be doing a variety of fun activities for young mob age 10 to 17 years old. Registration is not needed. On Thursday, the 25th of June, from 1:30 p.m. to 4 p.m., Corrugated Iron Youth Workers will be doing a karaoke activity for young mob age 10 to 17 years old. Registration is needed. On Friday, the 26th of June, a Community Fun Day event will be held at the Darwin Waterfront from 10 a.m. to 2 p.m. for all ages. Registration is needed. Later on, from 6:30 p.m. to 8:30 p.m., the Casuarina Library will be hosting Gaming After Dark for young mob age 12 to 17 years old. Registration is not needed.
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Troy Cassidaly and Adam Harvey with I Walk the Line, written and recorded in 1956 by the man in black, the one and only Johnny Cash. 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
3: 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You can get them needle where you can keep them you and family safe from this diphtheria sickness. 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
3: For the NT weather today, Darwin 31, sunny. Palmerston 32, sunny. Tiwi Islands 30, sunny. Jabiru 31, sunny. Wadair 31, sunny. Borroloola 30, sunny. Nhulunbuy 28, sunny. Alice Springs 17, sunny.

0: First Nations Radio has got you covered for these school holiday programs around Darwin from the 22nd of June to the 26th of June. On Monday, the 22nd of June, the Shack Youth Hub will be open from 12 p.m. to 8 p.m. for all young mob age 10 to 17 years old. Registration is not needed. If you prefer more water-related activities, then why not participate in the Surf and Sail at Lake Alexander from 1 p.m. to 3 p.m. This activity is for young mob aged 6 to 17 years old. Registration is not needed. On Tuesday, the 23rd of June, the Shack will be hosting some gaming activities for Level Up Gaming, which will be active from 2:30 p.m. to 5:30 p.m. for young mob aged 8 to 18 years old. Registration is not needed. On Wednesday, the 24th of June, Surf and Lifesaving NT is giving young mob aged 13 to 17 years old a chance to learn some first aid training during the school holidays at 16 De La Tour Street, Coconut Grove, from 9 a.m. to 1 p.m. Registration is needed. Later on, from 2:30 p.m. to 4:30 p.m., Hoops for Health will be active at the Shack and will be doing a variety of fun activities for young mob aged 10 to 17 years old. Registration is not needed. On Thursday, the 25th of June, from 1:30 p.m. to 4 p.m., Corrugated Iron Youth Workers will be doing a karaoke activity for young mob aged 10 to 17 years old. Registration is needed. On Friday, the 26th of June, a Community Fun Day event will be held at the Darwin Waterfront from 10 a.m. to 2 p.m. for all ages. Registration is needed. Later on, from 6:30 p.m. to 8:30 p.m., the Casuarina Library will be hosting Gaming After Dark for young mob aged 12 to 17 years old. Registration is not needed.
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0: First Nations Radio has got you covered for these school holiday programs around Darwin from the 22nd of June to the 26th of June. On Monday, the 22nd of June, the Shack Youth Hub will be open from 12 p.m. to 8 p.m. for all young mob age 10 to 17 years old. Registration is not needed. If you prefer more water-related activities, then why not participate in the Surf and Sail at Lake Alexander from 1 p.m. to 3 p.m. This activity is for young mob aged 6 to 17 years old. Registration is not needed. On Tuesday, the 23rd of June, the Shack will be hosting some gaming activities for Level Up Gaming, which will be active from 2:30 p.m. to 5:30 p.m. for young mob aged 8 to 18 years old. Registration is not needed. On Wednesday, the 24th of June, Surf and Lifesaving NT is giving young mob aged 13 to 17 years old a chance to learn some first aid training during the school holidays at 16 De La Tour Street, Coconut Grove, from 9 a.m. to 1 p.m. Registration is needed. Later on, from 2:30 p.m. to 4:30 p.m., Hoops for Health will be active at the Shack and will be doing a variety of fun activities for young mob aged 10 to 17 years old. Registration is not needed. On Thursday, the 25th of June, from 1:30 p.m. to 4 p.m., Corrugated Iron Youth Workers will be doing a karaoke activity for young mob aged 10 to 17 years old. Registration is needed. On Friday, the 26th of June, a Community Fun Day event will be held at the Darwin Waterfront from 10 a.m. to 2 p.m. for all ages. Registration is needed. Later on, from 6:30 p.m. to 8:30 p.m., the Casuarina Library will be hosting Gaming After Dark for young mob aged 12 to 17 years old. Registration is not needed.
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